0: chegando na Clube. 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She's Like the Wind.
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0: Você ouve agora o tema de outono. 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Take me out of the ordinary. Alex Warren.
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2: 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Our colors will fade eventually. So if our time is running now, day after day, we'll make the mundane a masterpiece. Oh my, my, oh my, my love, I take one look at you, you're taking me out.

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0: 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Patrick Swayze. Just a fool to believe I have anything to me. She's like the wind.
1: Tá na Clube, tá bom demais.

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I take one look at you, you're taking me out.